Just in case I don't tell you enough. Just in case I don't show you enough. This song's to let you know how much I love you. The things of this world will fade, but my love for you will forever remain.

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1: Ella se porta bien de día,
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1: Hey.
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1: Shakira,
2: Benito, let's get it.
1: She's got that.

0: you like me?
1: Don't you like you, huh? How do you know?
0: 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They never lie.